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My name is Chuck Woodford. A very good Labor Day to you. All right. So tomorrow morning, Jenny and Steve are going to give you a chance to win a pair of tickets to the Yacht Rock Review happening at the Mission Ballroom. 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Why would you not want to win those tickets? 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

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Hey, to those of you that are still kind of having your Labor Day gathering, maybe you had some friends over, you fired up the grill. That's fantastic. Don't forget, get those kids to help with the cleanup. I mean, that's why we had them, right?

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She just dropped a new album. In fact, came out on Friday. It's her sixth album. I spent a little time with it over the weekend. Had it kind of playing in the background while I was busy doing stuff for Labor Day. I got to tell you, that's a talented lady.

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Cozy 101.1. Hey, this coming Saturday, we want you to come join us for the culmination of our Teddy Bear Patrol. That's right. This Saturday is the day we take all of the teddy bears that you've been donating and we hand them off to the first responders. We would love for you to be there with us. Saturday morning, 10 a.m. at EAS Tire and Auto. That's on Crestline in Littleton. By the way, you still have time to make donations if you want to bring some teddy bears the day of or prior.

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So in the past, I make a little joke like, that is the song somebody that I used to know from somebody that we used to know. Gautier, where is he? Where's he been? Like, seriously, I'm starting to get worried. 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Where are you, brother? You got a lot of talent. 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I thought I

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Okay, so this time of the day, especially on a holiday, you're kind of like, all right, so it was a fun 3-day weekend, but we got the work week ahead of us. But hey, 4-day work week, and it ends with NFL football. I can get behind that.

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All right, so it is Labor Day. We've had an opportunity to do the grilling, the barbie, hanging out with family, friends, whatever it was. Now we got to buckle down and do the serious work. Now it's time to put away our whites. Seriously, what is up with this tradition? Like, for decades, I heard, oh, you can't wear white after Labor Day. It's like, well, who said? Now, granted, I don't have a whole lot of whites, but I'm holding on to mine.

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1: 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Let's say that you're young. Maybe you're in your 20s and you still like going out, hanging out at the club, or maybe you're at the bar, maybe macking on somebody. I don't know. Do people still mack on people? Anyway, if you hear this song, if the bar or the club puts this song on, yeah, you gotta go. You don't have to go home, but you can't stay there no more.
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Rosie 101.1, boy, talk about real music variety. Fallout Boy into Billie Jean, that's what we do here. Hey, little word of advice heading into this week. You're going grocery shopping, you're heading to the store, pick up an extra pack of toilet paper. You want to know why price is actually going up? I've been reading about this, and it's primarily because of tariffs, of course. Now, it's not going to be like the crisis during COVID. Remember the hoarding of toilet paper? Yeah, that was absolutely a dark stain on all of

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Newsy 101.1. Okay, moms and dads, I'm going to put you in an uncomfortable situation. You're living in Australia. Your daughter comes in and says, hey, your young daughter says, can I sleep with you? So sure, you have her in bed right beside you. Then all of a sudden, your dog starts to get a little yippy. And you wake up and you realize that your daughter has been encircled by a python. That's right. This literally happened to a family in Australia. Python came in, got up in the bed, started. So mom obviously starts wailing on this python, beats the python off of the daughter, gets it out of the house. Crazy, right? So what's the lesson we learn here? Never, ever fall asleep in Australia.

Cozy 101.1. Okay, so this fall, we're going to get to see Adele on the big screen. That's right. She's going to be, how big are those screens at the movie theater? 20 feet high? I don't know. They're gigantic. Yeah, she's in a new movie coming out called Cry to Heaven. It'll be out this fall. Really looking forward to her big screen debut, and who knows, there might actually be some new music in her future as well. I let it fall.

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Cozy 101.1, real music variety, 80s, 90s, 2K, and today. All right, it's always exciting, like late February, early March, when, you know, pitchers and catchers start reporting because you're coming out of winter. It's like, oh, getting into springtime. You kind of, you know, the old saying, hope springs eternal. You hope that your baseball team will rise to the occasion. Well, this year, as with several years in the past, the Rockies did not. In fact, Rockies' first team mathematically eliminated from the playoffs. Okay, so this past season didn't go great for the boys of summer. But I still do love my Rocks. I just can't give up on you. Nobody.

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1.1 Taylor Swift enjoying her last weekend of freedom. What am I saying? Oh, now that she's married, she's just like, no. Next weekend, football season. You got to wonder, is she going to be in? She's got to be at the game, right? Next Monday night against the Broncos at Arrowhead Stadium in Kansas City. Man, a lot on the line for this very first game of the season for our Broncos. In front of Taylor Swift? Probably.

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0: 101.1, Ella Langley, obviously the song of the summer. That tune, Unavoidable, number one for 20 weeks this year. Yeah, now here's how you know it's a great song. You listen to the song, you're like, okay, yeah, it's catchy, I like it, it's got a good little, I like the slide guitar, it's a little funny. But half hour from now, an hour from now, you're still in the back of your mind going, Jesus, I can tell. Yeah, it burrows its way deep into your cerebellum. That's how you know it's a great song.
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Cozy 101.1, that is Sam Smith. They just released their new album a couple of weekends ago. And I got to tell you, that voice, my goodness, they are something special. Real music variety, 80s, 90s, 2K, and today. How's your Labor Day? 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

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Okay, I've come to a realization recently. Listening to early music from Pink, like her first couple of albums, there's a lot of drinking, there's a lot of fighting, there's a lot of relationship issues. And as a dad, I'm kind of concerned for Pink in her 20s. Now, I know that she's much older now. She's got kids. 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But that father in me is looking back on Pink in her 20s. I'm like, girl, I wish I could have been there for you.

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It's always such a great, because you get to see the mountain of teddy bears that you have donated. 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It's on Crestline Avenue in Littleton. We'll be there from 10 until 1 to present the teddy bears. It's always such a magical day.

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0: Cozy 101.1. Okay, so we all know what it's like waking up the day after a holiday. You're waking up, it's like, ugh, all right, here comes the work week. Hey, only 4 days this week. Plus tomorrow, you listen to the morning show. Jenny and Steve going to give you a chance to win tickets to the Yacht Rock Review at the Mission Ballroom. That should be motivation enough to get you out of bed, turn on the radio, win those tickets tomorrow morning.
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Who still does this? I don't know. I'm okay sacrificing my white clothes because I've got so many other colored clothes that I can spill barbecue sauce on.

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2: Starting off the morning commute in good shape. No problems north or southbound on I-25. I-70 running well. I-225 doing great. No issues along the Boulder Turnpike or along C-470 or the E-470 tollway. 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
2: Still problem free on your drive this morning. I-25 doing smoothly in both directions. I-70 doing great both east and westbound. No issues along I-225. C-470 and the E-470 tollway doing great. And the Boulder Turnpike running smoothly. 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
2: No traffic problems in the Denver metro area right now. North and southbound I-25 doing great. East and westbound I-70 running smoothly. Boulder Turnpike running cleanly. Only starting to see some building volume now. Northbound I-225. 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
30: I hope you had a great holiday and a good weekend with your family and friends. Today, a mix of clouds and sunshine with highs seasonal in the mid-80s. There's the chance of a brief shower tracking from the southwest to the northeast and then clearing. We drop to 62 tonight. Sunny with 85 for high tomorrow, low 80s Wednesday. Could see 90 with sunshine on Thursday. I'm meteorologist Kathy Sabin. 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
3: Oh man, what a weekend. So we were talking about this a little bit on Friday, of course. The CU wins.
4: Yeah.
3: College football kicking off, big deal. And CSU dominates, brings the boot back home.
4: Boom.
3: I was like, this is the best weekend ever. Mostly because I have friends, since I went to CSU, I have friends that are up in Wyoming. And it's just the best thing to call them and be like, how do you like them apples?
4: It's the Cowboys, right? Wyoming Cowboys. Yeah. It's like, how's that, Cowboys?
3: Oh, man. Just for a year. But I was really excited. Like, I like our new coach and stuff like that. It's just, it's that feeling of having football back. It was awesome.
4: Yeah, NFL would have been really good this weekend. Like, Sunday rolled around. I'm like, oh, yeah, there's no games today. Okay.
3: Yeah. It was so, seriously, you're like, what am I supposed to watch?
4: Right?
3: Tennis?
4: That was it. Yes, that was it. It's like, what am I, what? I don't know. Project Runway it is, I guess. All right.
3: Did you have any fun or anything fun?
4: We didn't go anywhere. No, we just hung around. I mean, we're getting ready to leave tomorrow. We're going to be gone for like a week.
3: I know.
4: Almost
3: don't
4: a week.
3: Bring it up.
4: So
3: you're leaving me for a whole entire week.
4: I'm abandoning Jenny for 6 days.
3: Which I have issues with that. I have abandonment issues.
4: That's why I use that word abandoned, because I know you do.
3: And I'm just going to call you the whole entire time you're gone. You know that, right?
4: So yeah, so we're driving, and so we just decided, just stay home all weekend. So we had to get stuff in order and make sure the house is clean, because nobody's going to be there for 6 days. So,
3: but you want to come home to a clean house.
4: Exactly.
3: When you do
4: that. It's exactly
3: so I get,
4: right.
3: I understand that 100%. All right. Did you guys have a fun weekend? Anything fun over Labor Day? I know every single person in the entire world went and saw Garth Brooks. Heard it was awesome.
4: I'm sure. Yeah.
3: I had tickets on Friday, but I didn't have anyone to go with.
4: I know. Then I saw some of the pictures of the country folks and over at our sister station here hanging out with them and things. And I'm like,
3: I could have been your plus one.
4: Well, you didn't tell me.
3: No, they didn't want me to go, probably. They're like, let's go crazy. I says, yeah, I'm just going to go on tour.
4: Should
3: with Garth
4: we invite
3: Brooks.
4: Jenny?
3: No. Fair. All right. Coming up next is three things you need to know before you go. Cozy 101.1.

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1: Well, kind of.
0: It's three things to know before you go with Jenny and friends on Cozy 101.1.
2: All right, let's start with the gross right now. So Elf Cosmetics, ELF, launched three new lip balms over the weekend.
3: Oh, boy!
2: It's the real dill, Elf Von Dill, and Spicy Little Dill. So basically, there's like these cucumber-shaped things like that, and they are all pickle-flavored.
3: Pickle? Oh. Well,
2: gross!
3: I'm a little surprised nobody's done this prior.
2: But I just don't understand it. Like, could you imagine you go to give a kiss to, like, your significant other, tastes like pickle?
3: I mean, is it any worse than some of the over-sweetened strawberries and things like that? It makes sense. I don't know about you. Do either one of your kids, are they pickle freaks?
2: Yes.
3: Yeah, okay. Mine too. And she'll sit there and drink the pickle juice out of the jar.
2: Yeah, she puts straw in it.
3: Yeah. Well, I've never seen her put a straw, but yes.
2: Mine will put a straw in it. she's just sitting there like, I'm like, what are you doing?
3: She just tips it back. It's like, do you want to do shots? I mean, what's going on?
2: One of those bougie Becky things. I don't know. Pickle-flavored lip balms are now apparently a thing, so bleh.
3: There you go.
2: No thanks.
3: Well, we've talked about bear encounters getting more and more common just because of the bears are moving closer. Denver 7 saying an adult was scratched by a bear while napping in his backyard patio chair. This was in Steamboat Springs, so not necessarily this area, but he noticed the bear was approaching. He stayed perfectly still and tried to pretend he was asleep. The bear huffed and popped its jaw. Is that like a bear I'm about to kick your butt thing?
2: Yeah.
3: Okay.
2: Give me some food, Kevin. Get up out of this chair.
3: Get out of the hammock and feed me. Before reaching out and scraping this dude's knee, and then a neighbor popped over and deployed some bear spray, so the bear left.
2: Okay.
3: So, but
2: I mean, that could have gone way worse.
3: Oh, my God.
2: There was one, because we're in Parker where I live.
3: Yeah.
2: Like, we're kind of like the Diet Canterbury. Like, we're kind of one of those subsidiaries of it.
3: Oh, okay.
2: But in our neighborhood, just east of us, bears.
3: Yeah.
2: Already. They've come in that far. Usually, it's like they stay out kind of over by that, like, open areas.
3: Yeah.
2: No. They're

0: They were sending all these little videos of it around, and I was like, I think I'm going to stay inside.
1: Yeah. I would. I like to consider myself a fairly calm person for the most part, but I think if I just accidentally ran across a bear, it might wet myself.
0: Yeah, I'd be like, it's okay, buddy. Yeah. It's okay.
1: You're just a big furry dog.
0: Just you're just so misunderstood. Please don't eat me. Thank you.
1: I taste awful.
0: Yeah. I'm a little salty.
1: Exactly.
0: All right. So today's your day, Steven.
1: Yes.
0: It is Star Trek Day.
1: Yeah, it is. Do not. Yes. Oh, no.
0: Yes. May the force be with you today.
1: No. You cannot cross.
0: You know, the
1: two shows. Star Trek and Star Wars do not mesh.
0: What are you talking about? Where's Chewbacca? Isn't he the one with Chewbacca?
1: No, this is the one with Spock.
0: Oh, okay. He's the one that says, may the force be with you.
1: Yes, that's exactly what he says. And then Luke Skywalker jumps in and says, live long and prosper.
0: Oh, if you guys don't know, Steve gets so upset about that. So I've made it my life's mission as his friend to constantly give him a hard time about Star Wars.
2: It was September 8th of 1966 when the original Star Trek first aired.
0: That's crazy.
2: With Jim Kirk as captain.
0: What? Okay. I'm really sad I did that story now. Thank you very much for that.
1: It allowed me to do my William Shatner impression.
0: So. Did you get it all out?
1: I think so.
0: Okay, good.
1: Yeah.
0: Probably not.
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0: All right. So we've got coming up at 8:35, Yacht Rock Review tickets with Jenny's Impossible Question.
1: Yeah!
0: Such a fun little night
1: out,
0: though.
1: Love me some Yacht Rock.
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6: We are still problem-free on the roads in the Denver metro area right now, just building volume around the system. Starting to see a little bit of slowing along I-270, but everything else is running pretty smoothly. I-25 doing well in both directions, as is I-70. 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

0: always wanted to live in a castle. I always knew I was a princess somewhere. No, queen. That's what I was. I was a queen. But a Colorado castle with luxurious amenities is on the market right now.
1: Ooh.
0: Indoor pool, rooftop guest suite.
1: You know, because every castle has an indoor pool. I mean.
0: But now people are like, there's like national interest in it. And it could be $985,000 for a castle.
1: For a castle?
0: I know.
1: There's three-bedroom homes that cost more than that around here.
0: I know. That's what I'm saying.
1: I'll take the castle.
0: I'll take the castle for $100.
1: Exactly.
0: So it's in Weston, which is about 20 miles-ish outside of Trinidad.
1: Okay.
0: So four-bedroom, five-bathroom castle, 40 acres.
1: Dude.
0: I know. I feel like I want this as my side hustle.
1: It's a little bit of a commute, but, you know, I'll make it work.
0: Well, even if you buy it and then you, like, you know, VRBO it.
1: Seriously, no, you're right. Or who just rent it out for weddings or whatever. Right? I mean, yeah.
0: I have a friend that I'm pretty sure your wife that could play princesses and sing to you when you come out there. Yes. Why are you laughing? This is how we're going to make money. We're going to put your wife to work.
1: She'll be just wearing a princess dress. I'll be dressed up as the jester in there. Yeah, it'll be all good.
0: I'll be the dragon.
1: You'll be the... Yeah. Thought you were the queen.
0: Dragon queen.
1: Dragon queen. There we go. All right, Daenerys.
0: And she's just up there beautiful and singing prettily. All right, so that is a thing actually right now. If you want to buy a castle, please invite us for a weekend. I want to go and see it.

0: All right, people, get ready to leaf peep. Yeah, leaf peeping is a thing now. It's this big deal. Everybody wants to go.
1: It'll be a little earlier this year, by the way.
0: I was thinking, so that's all good and fun if you want to go drive around and right. see the leaves. They're really beautiful. We are very fortunate here in Colorado. But like as a native, like my thing is, who went to the state fair down in Pueblo and you bring me any of those green chilies back? Because green chili season hits a little differently this time of year. I'd rather celebrate green chili season than leaf peeping.
1: Well, leaf peeping, you've got like an hour window on a specific day at a specific time. And if you don't catch them within that hour, forget it.
0: But people are so very specific about like the route that they take.
1: And yeah.
0: Which I think is awesome for
1: them.
0: Cool, like,
1: yeah. That's your thing.
0: I don't want to go sit in a car. Like if I don't have to. So post those pictures up and then bring me some green chilies and mom will be fine.
1: When's the last time you went to the state fair? I've never been to a Colorado State Fair.
0: Oh, really? You've never been to the one down in Pueblo?
1: No.
0: It was a while back.
1: Been here almost 10 years.
0: I went with my mom, my dad.
1: Is it cool? Is it a cool state fair?
0: Yeah.
1: Because a lot of states, I've been to a few states, like California State Fairs, like, whatever.
0: No, the one in Colorado is pretty awesome.
1: Okay.
0: But it's just, you just have to pick the time and date that you go.
1: Okay.
0: But yeah, this year with it being so hot, no thanks.
1: Yeah,
0: but
1: right. Yeah.
0: That's why I want someone else to bring me the green chilies.
1: Just bring them. Sure, we good. Yeah.
0: I'm like, and if you can clean them for me too and have them just pre-packaged and ready to freeze.
1: The queen has made a request. Which of the peasants shall service her needs of green chilies?
0: I'll make the rest of it.
1: She shall make her own salsa. If you bring the green chilies and clean them and wash them for her and leave them in a bag.
0: Is that, that's not a fair trade-off? Is that a fair trade-off? Come on, that's
1: hear
0: a fair
1: ye,
0: trade-off.
1: Hear ye.
2: And here's what's coming up next.
0: All right, we were talking about that $1,000. It's a lot of green chilies. It's a lot of green something. We've got a chance for you to win that at 7:30. It's Jenny and Steve's 1K minute to win it. Now, here's the thing is you do have to go get signed up if you think you're the smartest person in the room.
1: Yep.
0: Prove it. 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
3: Getting word of a rollover accident on Sheridan Parkway just south of Northwest Parkway. Other than that, no other major problems out there, just building volume around the Denver metro area. North and southbound I-25 doing well, as is I-70. 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
3: 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The left lanes are blocked in both directions of 6th Avenue. Also a rollover accident, Sheridan Parkway, just south of the Northwest Parkway. 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
5: All right, welcome into Tuesday. You already are into the week, which is good. Hopefully you had yesterday off.
6: It feels Monday-ish. It's one of those days I even questioned the date. I'm like, wait, what's today's date?
5: Well, yesterday, and it was one of those where I woke up and I've been fighting the weeds. I've been fighting a good fight, and I didn't have the kids, so I was pretty lonely all weekend long. So I was out there doing them like every day, just trying to meet a new friend, you know, whatever. And so as I'm out there, I'm like, it's like cold, not cold, but it was like cloudy.
6: Where were you?
5: Cloudy and just like it's one of those days where you just want to go into your room and just not come out of bed.
6: Yeah.
5: So then I went home and I went inside and I, you know,
6: didn't come out.
5: Shame drank a bunch of milk. So now I have to go back to get milk from the store. And then
6: shame drank.
5: I had the guilt over the fact that because, you know, we have Royal Crest. We've got the good milk.
6: Oh, well, yeah.
5: So now the they don't come till Friday. So when the girls get back today, I don't have the good milk. So now I have to go buy like
6: the cheap milk. Go buy the non-bougie milk.
5: And you know how my 11-year-old is going to come home and be like, where's the milk?
6: Mom, this is not the right milk.
5: This is not the right milk. And then I'm going to have a conversation with myself about don't go to phase two. It's okay. They're back in school. They're a little snarky. Good. So yeah, that's how I'm living my life. I'm living it the best way possible.
6: Beyond first world problems, when your concern is you drank the bougie milk and your kid may not have it for their fancy cereal.
5: You're not wrong, okay? You've met my kids. Oh, the things that we worry about during the school year, it's a lot of fun.
6: I mean, great life knockoff Cheerios and whatever milk's on sale. That's the way it should go.
5: Milk and toilet paper, I will spend extra on, okay? All right, coming up next, three things you need to know before you go.

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1: Well, kind of. It's three things to know before you go with Jenny and friends on Cozy 101.1.
2: All right, so it was an amazing weekend for sports. Here.
3: Yes. Mm-hmm.
2: And as a Rammy, because CSU is my alma mater, I was very excited to see them just dominate Wyoming, take the boot back finally where it needs to be. Loved our new coach. Super excited. That's all I'm saying. Okay?
4: It's game one.
2: Happening. Yeah, yeah. And I'm already calling it. I'm already calling it. But also, and this was, you know, because my brother and my dad, for some really weird, odd reason, are CU fans. They ended up, surprise, pulling that out at the last second.
4: Literally the last second.
2: Literally the last second. So they won two. So it's like, all right. Sure, whatever. Okay, cool. I know. Okay, it's hard to do. I'm like, I was really excited for them because when you're sitting there watching football, just glad that football's back. But yeah, I was like, cool. Now CSU better win. And then
4: knowing your family, the little bit that I do, I know your brother fairly decently.
2: Yeah.
4: I would think that they are CU fans just because you went to CSU.
2: Yeah.
4: That was like a collaboration that happened. They're like, okay, we have to not be Ram fans.
2: 100% what happened. Yes. See, you do know me.
4: I know you and your family pretty well.
2: Pretty well. But what a great weekend to kick off the college football. And I absolutely cannot wait till next Monday.
4: Seriously. Woo.
2: Go Broncos.
4: As we get

0: ready for an upcoming Super Bowl in early February where the Detroit Lions will play the Denver Broncos.
1: Woohoo!
0: Let's put that collective energy out there for that, please.
1: The only thing I worry about that is if your team plays my team, Mommy and Daddy are going to be fighting a little
0: bit. That'd be a fun lead-up, just saying.
1: We'd have to actually rent out a place and have everybody in here to come, because we're going to need a buffer.
0: Yeah. All right, this is just becoming kind of silly now. Another recall on produce. Walmart, their Great Value Organic Triple Berry Blend is being recalled over E. coli contaminations, possibly. E. coli contaminations. Covers 10-ounce bags. It's got strawberries, blackberries, and blueberries in it. And the Great Value products, the outbreak has been responsible for sickening about 12 people. And there's about 17 or 18 various states that these are being recalled in. But just to be on the safe side.
1: There was also a one for pork over the weekend, wasn't it?
0: Listeria.
1: I'm like, you know what never did that to me? Oreos.
0: I was just going to say Oreos.
1: Oreos and my bougie milk.
0: And a
1: That's
0: hot dog. Because it's so processed, nothing lives past that.
1: Hey, it's just a way for you to create this
0: core
1: where it's going to preserve you as well.
0: I mean, we all have to keep up with Keith Richards somehow. So.
1: Yeah, seriously. All right, so I did this one specifically for you because today is September 8th, which apparently is Star Trek Day.
0: Yes! No! Wrong theme song!
1: May the Force be with you!
0: No, it's space. The final frontier. These are the voyages of the Starship Enterprise.
1: Yeah, it goes along right with this.
0: Its 5-year mission to explore strange new worlds, to seek out new life and new civilizations, boldly go where no one has gone before. There you go, you're welcome.
1: 5 years? Like,
0: that's what it started as.
1: They take a left turn? Like, did they get
0: lost? It's been
1: lost
0: going on for like 80 years now. Like, seriously.
1: 3-hour tour. Like, yeah. What did you guys do?
0: It was this day in 1966, and it was originally supposed to be a five season show, and it lasted 3, I think.
1: And Shatner's like, I'm never letting this die.
0: No, ever. I'm going to continue going on into my 90s with it. So
1: yeah, why wouldn't you?
0: Exactly.
1: I mean, seriously. So Chewbacca, is he still in it even after all this time?
0: Yeah, him and the Spock team up, and they battle R2-D2.
1: Sweet.
0: And the Federation. And then the Vulcans show up.
1: Cool. I like it.
0: Jeez. Anybody who's a sci-fi fan, their head is like the sober driver. Yeah, their head is just exploding right now. I mean,
1: oh man, I love to do it to Steve because his face gets purple. Oh my gosh. Well, live long and
0: prosper.
1: May the Force be with you. Whatever.
2: More Jenny and Friends on the way.
3: And here's what's coming up next.
1: All right. So you do have to know your pop culture. You do have to know your basic knowledge. It is Jenny and Steve's 1K Minute to Win It. And we always have a Disney question usually in there.
0: Typically, yes.
1: Both of us, that's one thing that we can agree on. So if you want to play along, go to KOSI101.com. We're going to do that here in about 8 minutes.

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2: All right, Maya from Fort Collins, today is your day. You could be winning $1,000. Are you ready?
3: Yeah.
2: Okay, right. It's Jenny and Steve's 1K Minute to Win It. 10 questions, you get them correct in 60 seconds, you win $1,000. Now, if you shout out and answer that first one, we have to take. Say pass if you don't know it, so we can come back to it for time.
3: Okay.
4: Big decision. You want Jenny's questions or would you like my questions?
3: Jenny's questions, please.
4: All righty then. Are you both ready?
2: Yep.
4: Go.
2: What is the sum of 10 and 20?
3: 30.
2: Who invented the light bulb?
3: Alexander Graham Bell.
2: How many years are in a millennium?
3: Pass.
2: Spell America.
3: A-M-E-R-I-C-A.
2: Who sings the song Espresso?
3: Sabrina Carpenter.
2: How many holes does a standard golf course have?
3: 18.
2: Which gaming company invented the Wii?
3: Nintendo.
2: Which finger is a wedding ring traditionally placed on?
3: Your ring finger? Your left hand?
2: What kind of bread is a Reuben made with?
3: Rye.
2: Waxy buildup in the human ear is actually a form of what type of wet skin excretion?
3: Earwax?
2: Mm-hmm. All right.
4: Ew.
2: So how many years are in a millennium? 1,000.
3: 1,000?
2: Mm-hmm. Who invented the light bulb? That was actually Thomas Edison. Graham Bell did the phone.
4: Oh, the telephone, yeah.
3: Telephone.
2: So waxy buildup in the human ear is actually a form of sweat.
4: Ew.
3: Oh.
2: Yeah. It was gross.
4: That is gross.
2: I had to share it, though. Sometimes you hear that really gross thing, and you're like, I'm going to tell everybody I know. Well, thank you for playing. We appreciate you, Maya, and I hope you have a fantastic day.
3: All right. Thank you.
4: Bye.
2: All right. We're going to play again on Monday. Now, if you're not signed up, what?
4: I know. What are you waiting for?
2: Yeah. Go to KOSI101.com. We could be calling you.

0: All right, so I can understand, mostly because I've lived it, when you have a man in your life that loves video games.
1: Yeah.
0: Gets invested in somebody like that's across the country, but they're playing the same video game, have the same whatever, like, ridiculousness. I like, that happened to me. I get it. There was a lot of people during COVID, I think, that happened to, where they, you know, it's like the cheating.
1: Oh, being an actual person. Got it. Yes.
0: Being an actual person.
1: Yes.
0: Now, AI is starting to cause issues.
1: Oh,
0: for a new video game.
1: Uh-huh.
0: And the jealousy is ridiculous.
1: It's silly. It's so stupid.
0: I'm like, is there other issues in your relationship? Because I feel like the answer is yes. And maybe I want to have a little, like, the more you know mom moment with you. We'll tell you about it coming up in 6 minutes, and you can be the judge whether you'd allow your man to play this game. Go see 101.1. It's Jenny and Friends.

0: So basically what I took away from this is tell me you have relationship problems without telling me you have relationship problems.
1: Seriously.
0: Like blaming them on something else. And this is just something that I feel has started to become a lot more normalized because video games and AI and all of it. But women are banning their partners from the upcoming Grand Theft Auto video game because it's optional romance feature. Yes, that's right. You can have a girlfriend in the game. And what they were saying is that players can reportedly build a relationship with Lucia, who's in the game,
1: yes,
0: through text, dates, and other romantic interactions. But women are all mad. They're like, you don't text me back. Why are you texting Lucia?
2: You're texting Lucia in the video game, but you can't send me a text.
0: Treating a video game character better than you treat your real life girlfriend. Again, maybe he's just not that into you.
2: Okay, started seeing stuff about this about a week ago, mm-hmm, on TikTok and things like that. And it was a bunch of upper teen, early 20s women, yeah, that were saying this. And my first reaction was, okay, this is some insecure girls that are just, mm-hmm, not. It's becoming a thing now. Now it's kind of a national story.
0: Yeah.
2: It's becoming a thing where women are like, no, he's not playing, you know, he's
0: first
2: not playing.
0: First of all,
2: this.
0: Like, I mean,
2: I mean, if you're that insecure that a bunch of pixels is threatening to you, then...
0: Well, and maybe it'd be something good, because I know how violent some of these games are, like the Grand Theft Auto especially. So maybe it's good. Maybe if he's not treating her right, like she beats him up or something. Like, you know what I mean? Because then it's like they don't want to play the game anymore if she's going to be like real life.
2: And right.
0: She's like a real life version of Snapped on here.
2: Exactly. And think about it like this. If you're really upset about it, maybe when your boyfriend or husband or whatever is not around, you can get in and subvert it and become friends with the game character.
0: Oh my gosh.
2: And set him up. There you go. No, it's just, it's ridiculous.
0: To catch a cheater,
2: right,
0: in the middle of Grand Theft Auto.
2: Virtual to catch a cheater. Yes. Look, there's a game that I love playing, and I've been playing it for years. It's called Days Gone. It's a zombie game, whatever. Mm-hmm. One of the main plots of the storyline, mm-hmm, is you have to save your wife. You, okay, have to find your wife and save it.
0: Okay.
2: My wife wasn't getting all upset because I'm trying to find my video game
0: so
2: wife.
0: So here's the thing that I have a question for you, and a very honest question. I want you to look, okay, me in the eye. You can't look anywhere else.
2: Go ahead.
0: Okay.
2: Yeah.
0: Focus.
2: Good. Yes.
0: In this video game that you play,
2: that
0: and you're
2: I
0: trying
2: play.
0: To save your wife.
2: Yes.
0: Do you ever dream about said wife and that she might actually be real wife in the... Uh-huh.
2: No. I will say no. She's a good-looking person in the game. I will say that.
0: So you've never had a dream about her?
2: No, God, no.
0: Don't lie to me, Steve.
2: No, I'm not.
0: Oh, come on.
2: Look in my eyes.
0: I don't trust you.
2: Of course you don't, because you've been cheated on. So that's why.
0: With somebody in a video game. Yes, absolutely. All right. So what about you guys? Is this normal now? Like, or is this nope? Like, you shouldn't even be worried about that stupid pixel character. We would love to hear from you because this seems a little bit far out there, especially for grown women and grown men.
2: Seriously.
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3: 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Stress saver traffic.
4: Still dealing with that three-vehicle accident with one of the vehicles rolled over at 6th and Potomac. The left lanes are blocked in both directions of 6th Avenue now. Also an accident at 104th and Federal. A crash at Mississippi and Tower, and an accident on the ramp from Sabrell onto westbound E-470. 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

0: 2026, and they got some weird stuff going on. People dating, marrying their AI chatbots. I mean, I get it. But here's the thing is, if you're in a solid relationship, you shouldn't have to worry about things like AI breaking you up.
1: I mean, we're in the stage where Joaquin Phoenix's Her is kind of becoming
0: which is
1: real
0: a little
1: thing.
0: Creepy. Really creepy. Because our chat GPT or whatever.
1: Whatever it is.
0: Yeah. Any of your bots, they honestly, they know more about you than your significant other does. 100%. But so women are now banning men from this Grand Theft Auto 6. The new game that's coming out, because apparently they are jealous over the female character, because in the game, you build a relationship through texts, dates, other romantic interactions.
1: You have to cultivate the relationship.
0: Yes.
1: Yes.
0: It's like a Tamagotchi, only it's a person in a game.
1: Yes.
0: Exactly. You got to feed her and tell her she's pretty. Right. And then that way you guys
1: feed her tacos, tell her she's cute.
0: But there's just a whole entire stigma going around about it. So we'd love to hear from you. Do you think that this is ridiculous, or is this kind of where we're headed with this AI? Are people too reliant on it, even emotionally now? So 303-290-1011. We did have a text message, and I'm sorry, but I absolutely love this. I think it's insecurity that these women are getting upset.
1: Yep.
0: I read some fantasy novels, but my husband never gets jealous of my book boyfriends. Oh, and I've totally had book boyfriend dreams. See? I mean, I love to read those kind of books. I mean,
1: my wife's into this series. I forget the name, what it's about. It's kind of like a more fairy version of Game of Thrones. If it gets fairies, there's different. I forget.
0: Throwing the glass.
1: I don't remember the exact name of it. Right. Anyway, it's fairly
0: attention
1: spicy.
0: Attention to detail is what makes you very good.
1: It's, well, I'm not reading it. She is. It's fairly spicy from parts she's told me about. Am I getting jealous? No.
0: I love those kind of books.
1: Yeah,
0: honestly, it is. And I think it's weird that you like have, you know, some of the AI characters and you don't have dreams about them, because.
1: No, I don't.
0: If I'm reading it
1: about a girl in a video game?
0: Mm-hmm.
1: Oh, please.
0: Yeah, but they come to life. They're real now at this point in your dream. Like, but my thing also, and this was always something that my mom always used to say to me about relationships. Doesn't matter where you get hungry as long as you go home to eat.
1: And honestly, if you're asking the question, if you're questioning on whether you can trust somebody, that's a pretty good indicator that no.
0: Oh, yeah. My
1: ex-husband's already gone.
0: Yeah. Like my ex-husband, there's always like this thing. It's like, okay, he plays video games all day long, whatever else. But that wasn't AI. That was an actual person on the other end of it.
1: Yes.
0: But it's a character in a game, and you just get sucked into some of these games, like really, really sucked into them.
1: They're very involving. Yes.
0: Addictive. Maybe,
1: yes.
0: A little bit.
1: One thing I don't do is play online, though. I'll play the campaigns in the game, but I never play online against other people.
0: Do you
1: people.
0: Guys play online? Did your husband, did your boyfriend, and you're like, why are you talking to Lucian like that? You didn't take me flowers.
1: Do
0: why
1: I need to go in there
0: flowers?
1: And slap her around?
0: Yeah, that's what you do. You infiltrate the

0: I don't know why. This is my jam right now.
1: That's a fun song.
0: And not just because her name is Jenny and that's the Jenny remix.
1: That's the Jenny remix of Tame Impala.
0: No, but I really love that one.
1: That's
0: Cozy 101.1. It's Jenny and Friends. And one of the things we do here with Cozy, and it's become such an amazing tradition, is the Teddy Bear Patrol. And
1: yes,
0: we've got that coming up this weekend. And here's how you help out. So there's a ton of participating locations for drop-offs. Firehouse Subs, ES Tire, and Auto Locations. You just drop off a new stuffed animal.
1: Yep.
0: And then what we'll do is this coming Saturday, we're going to be at the EAS Tire and Auto in Littleton. If you want to stop by there, you can do that too. But we're going to have first responders and we load up all the trucks and we give them to them so that say there is an accident and there's a child involved. It's something that they can grasp onto.
1: Yeah.
0: And really in that moment, it can make the world a difference for those kids.
1: Exactly. It really is. And it's fun. Last year was the first year I was part of it and it was fun to hear stories of people that,
0: oh yeah, they'll bring the stuffed animal.
1: Had a stuffed animal from years ago, from when they were a kid. Yeah,
0: and it's a way for you to be able to just make that tiny little small donation.
1: Yep.
0: I always talk about it with my kids. I'm like, hey, you know what? Why don't you guys go pick out one, and then we can drop it off, and then that's always like a fun building.
1: Yeah.
0: Character.
1: I mean, if you think about it, you could just hit Five Below.
0: Mm-hmm.
1: I mean, you can get a couple of them for $5 each and call it a day. I mean,
0: and you never know how much that is going to help a child in a traumatic situation.
1: Yeah.
0: So help us with the Teddy Bear Patrol. Go to KOSI101.com/Teddy. And if you want to, we'd love to see you this Saturday. Of course, all the details are up there as well.

0: Cozy 101.1. It is Jenny and friends, and we've got a chance for you to just sit back, have a fun night out. The Yacht Rock review.
1: Yeah,
0: it's so fun.
2: Love Yacht Rock.
0: Just go and just you sing along and have a great time. It's just, over 16.
2: Just so. Chill out, relax.
0: Yeah, man. Just feel like, what's the guy, the Big Lebowski?
2: Yeah, the dude.
0: All right, well, we've got those coming up here in about 8 minutes with Jenny's Impossible Questions. So be ready to play, and you could be going and chilling out like

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2: All right, we would love to send you to the Yacht Rock Review. It's called Prime Time.
3: Yeah.
2: I feel like if I have this voice, I should use it while I have it, like the little nasal.
3: Prime time. Prime time.
2: There we go. All right, here's your question today if you want to go. Just about 1 in 5 people have tried to beat a hangover by eating this.
3: Oh, pickle juice.
2: Nope.
3: Somebody told me that at one point.
2: Which yeah, I was going to say sometimes.
3: No sense, but.
2: But yeah, I figured, like, whatever you're tired of from over the weekend, you had a long extra day.
3: Right.
2: What is your go-to? Because maybe you're part of this 20%.
3: There you go.
2: All right. Phone number to call, 303-290-101.

0: Cozy 101.1. It is Jenny and Friends, and we're playing right now. Jenny's impossible question. Here's your question of the day. If you want to go to Yacht Rock Review, about 19% of people, 20% of people have tried to beat a hangover by eating this.
1: Hair of the dog.
0: No.
1: And I mean a literal dog, you know.
0: Ew, God, gross.
1: No. Well, there's always going to be somebody out there. What, Steve, talking about eating dogs? What? No, you know, have another drink.
0: Okay, yeah.
1: To try to prevent a hangover.
0: Mm-hmm.
1: No, not it?
0: No.
1: Because that doesn't work anyway. Okay.
0: Well, let's be honest, none of these really work.
1: Right,
0: and the only thing is time and not consuming so much.
1: Exactly.
0: Phone number play 303-290-1011. Who's this?
2: Top of the morning to you. This is Chris.
0: All right, Chris, what do you think the answer is?
2: Man, nothing like a big kid loving some dang pizza, dude.
1: Oh, it's got to be cold pizza, too.
0: Cold?
1: Cold. Come on, if you're trying to get rid of a hangover?
0: No, you want to do warm. You want it to warm up your belly.
1: Yeah, but...
0: If you do it at night,
2: if you're trying to beat it at night, that's the difference.
0: Yeah.
2: If you're trying to beat it in the morning, to me, it defeats the purpose of trying to beat a hangover in the morning. You should try and beat it at night, right?
1: Boom, you are correct. Then it's too late. You already feel like crap. Yeah.
0: Yeah.
2: Correct.
0: You shove your body full of everything you possibly can to see what turns out in the morning.
2: Of course, pizza and water to me makes way more sense than trying to find something in the morning.
0: That's true, because in the morning you're like, I'm blurry-eyed and I hurt everywhere.
1: I like Chris's thought process.
2: Yeah, I just got kicked square dead in the head. I don't know what's going on.
0: Right. Oh, no, it's not that, though. Think about something even more basic than pizza, okay?

0: You're my dog. All right, Jenny's impossible question right now. It is going to be about maybe if you had a long weekend, a little too soon, but here we go.
1: Imbibing a bit much.
0: 19% of people have tried to beat a hangover by eating this. What do you think it is? The phone number to play, 303-290-1011. Let's see, hi, who's this?
2: This is Samantha.
0: Well, hi, Samantha. What are you up to?
2: Oh, driving to work.
0: Nice. What is it you think that helps to beat a hangover?
2: My guess is eggs.
0: Eggs.
1: Yeah, nothing like greasy, runny eggs when you got a little bit of a hangover.
0: Well, it's the protein in it, right? Like,
1: right.
0: It helps.
2: Yep.
0: Breaks down some of it. If you can actually keep it down.
1: Yeah, exactly.
2: Exactly.
0: Think about something that you might have with eggs, and this is more something like you're trying to be very gentle to your stomach at first, okay?
2: Ooh, okay, got it.
0: Thank you. Not so greasy. Maybe just plain and dry.
1: Oh,
0: 303-290-1011. Okay.

0: All right, Cozy 101.1. It is Jenny and Friends, and we're playing Jenny's Impossible Question right now. About 19% of people have tried to beat a hangover by eating this, and if you are experiencing one after a long Labor Day weekend, just let you know, most of these don't work. But you can try them if they make you feel better. But the phone number to call to play, 303-290-1011. Let's see. Hi, who's this?
1: This is Rudy from Denver.
0: Rudy!
1: Hey, guys.
0: What's up, buddy? What do you think the answer is today for trivia?
1: I don't know. I'm going to go with bread.
0: Bread.
1: That's pretty basic.
2: Plain old bread.
0: Sometimes you just need a little tiny bit of dry bread in order to keep it down.
2: Not even any butter on it.
1: I think, you know.
0: Yeah. I feel like it's funny. We learn these tricks of the trade, and then as you get older, they don't work anymore.
2: You realize none of them work. Yeah.
0: Pretty much. We were just fooling ourselves. But that is correct, Rudy.
2: Good job, Rudy.
1: That is cool. I've never tried it, so hey, good guess.
0: Yeah, awesome. Well, you've got a pair of tickets to Yacht Rock Review at Mission Ballroom coming up on Saturday, September 26th.
1: That is awesome. That is awesome. Thanks.
0: All right, we're going to be right back, okay?
1: All right.
0: I love the name Rudy. Just because that movie.
2: Uh-huh.
0: And like Notre Dame is like my team besides CSU, of course. And so I always like watch that. It's like the kickoff of the college football season. You got to watch Rudy, right? Oh, man. Well, we got another pair of these, or I do, because Steve's going to be leaving me tomorrow.
2: I'm leaving.
0: But I have another pair of these starting at 8:30 tomorrow with Jenny's Impossible Question.
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4: Southbound I-25 approaching 104th, an accident blocking the right lane, stop and go traffic from 136th. Also had an earlier stall westbound I-70 at Havana in the center lane. That is cleared, but still seeing slow traffic there. 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

0: It's over. It's all over.
1: It's not over till we say it is. Who's with me?
0: That's pretty much Colorado right now. So after Labor Day weekend, of course, it's the unofficial end of summer. People are like, it's over. Why? Where did it go? But there were so many days that were so long, but it did go pretty quick, I think. Feels like it.
1: Well, and, you know, we had such a warm winter and spring that it was like by the time summer came around, it's like, okay, I'm kind of done with this.
0: Oh, yeah. So, well, we're not going to get a break on that this week.
1: No.
0: I think it's back up to 90 tomorrow, isn't it, or something? I'm like, okay, come on.
1: Yeah.
0: But they did say, and it was funny, so if you go to follow us on social, and we posted like what the almanac is saying. You know, it's supposed to be a snowy, you know, whatever. The number of hate comments, like you think that we're forecasters ourselves. We're just showing you what, like somebody said that it's going to be snowy and that'd be cool if it did, but we're not saying like we went and looked at all the schematics and came up with all the details and data. No, we just sat there and listened to somebody else because we wanted to manifest that.
1: And somebody was like, if you don't like the snow, move away.
0: Oh, yeah. So if you guys would like to go and comment, we would love those comments because they make us happy.
1: It's not that, look, it's we know we need the snow. Mm-hmm. It'd be good to get the snow.
0: Yeah.
1: That doesn't mean you have to enjoy driving in it.
0: No.
1: So two things can be true at the same time.
0: It's true. It's true. And the thing is we can say we're so tired of the heat right now, but still want the heat to come back next year.
1: Yes.
0: So I feel like that's a thing too, right?
1: It's a human thing.
0: Yes.
1: Roll with it.
0: But allegedly, everything we post is allegedly. We don't know. We're not scientists.
1: God, no.
0: We're actually not even like very smart, honestly.
1: Right?
0: Like, I mean, I think I speak for us both, Steve. We're kind of dumb sometimes.
1: Sometimes?
0: Okay. I was trying to be nice to us because it's technically a Monday, Tuesday kind of a situation.

0: Your kid comes up to you, especially when they're toddlers. 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Now this is becoming a trend where they're purposely doing some of these things as lip balms. One of the grossest ones I've heard so far. 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
0: So if you've ever gotten that sloppy, wet kiss, now imagine somebody did it on purpose.

0: 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And you can just see the food.
1: Uh-huh.
0: 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And gimme, gimme, mama.
1: It's all slobbery.
0: You're like, oh, cool. So we're both having mac and cheese and hot dogs. 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
1: It's Dino Nuggets.
0: Dino Nuggets. Well, there is a new trend, and I feel like this has been for the last couple years, especially in the last year. And my 11-year-old is in, like, obsessed with pickles.
2: So my kid loves them,
0: like,
2: too.
0: Oh, like, and they do all these weird things where, like, they'll take it out and they'll put, like, hot sauce on it. And, like, we're just, like, just pickles, pickles, pickles, whatever else. It became a thing. Like, she'll put a straw in a thing of pickle juice and just drink it on the couch. Yeah. Like, it's just a weird thing. Kids are doing it. But now Elf Cosmetics, like, you know what? Hold my jar. They've launched 3 new pickle-flavored lip balms.
1: Because why not?
0: The Real Dill, ELF Von Dill, and Spicy Little Dill.
2: Oh my goodness.
0: So they're going to cost you about $10. But could you imagine that? Like, I'm always like, ooh, like a cupcake, or like I want sweet scents and stuff like that. Like,
2: no, pickles are the thing.
0: It's a pickle. But you go to kiss somebody and it's like pickles?
2: And depending on the, let's say, spice of the pickle.
0: Yeah,
2: because they have 3 different
0: spicy
2: kinds.
0: Little dill.
2: Yeah, yeah.
0: You're like, why are my lips burning?
2: Pickles, they must be huge because you can even get those prepackaged pickles.
0: Oh, yeah.
2: And there's like 20 different flavors. It's like, are pickles?
0: Oh, my kids love them. And the little sliced ones that are already like pre-done.
2: Yeah.
0: And then like I tried them because I like to try things. If they like them, I'm like, oh, I'll try
2: sure,
0: once.
2: Give it a shot, yeah.
0: Yeah, and they were like mushy. And I was like, bleh.
2: Yeah, no.
0: How is this? It's supposed to be crispy.
2: So you won't be investing in the pickle lip balm.
0: No, because what's next? You going to do pickle blush?
2: Yeah.
0: Pickle eye, like, I mean,
2: pickle eyeshadow. It's got a hint of green.
0: It's got a hint of green. And you know what? You're going to smell and maybe get a little tingly all day.
2: Tingle.

0: Because when that can't be good for your skin.
1: The brine is good for your skin.
0: The brine. We're going to cook you up like a turkey. Yeah, so that's a thing. If your kids are asking for it, it's an actual thing, and I'm sorry.
2: And Christmas.
3: And here's what's coming up next.
0: All right. It is Jenny and Steve's 1K Minute to Win It. You should always kind of choose my questions because...
1: It's probably a safe bet today.
0: It's probably a safe bet.
1: Yeah.
0: Because Steve's going to be leaving on vacation tomorrow, so probably a safe bet.
1: So I'm kind of just going through the motions at the moment.
0: I feel like at some point, maybe. But we're going to do that here coming up at 9:35. 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
2: All right, Maya from Fort Collins, today is your day. You could be winning $1,000. Are you ready?
3: Yeah.
2: Okay, right. It's Jenny and Steve's 1K Minute to Win It. 10 questions, you get them correct in 60 seconds, you win $1,000. Now, if you shout out and answer that first one, we have to take. Say pass right. If you don't know it, so we can come back to it for time.
3: Okay.
4: Big decision. You want Jenny's questions or would you like my questions?
3: Jenny's questions, please.
4: All righty then. Are you both ready?
2: Yep.
4: Go.
2: What is the sum of 10 and 20?
3: 30.
2: Who invented the light bulb?
3: Alexander Graham Bell.
2: How many years are in a millennium?
3: Pass.
2: Spell America.
3: A-M-E-R-I-C-A.
2: Who sings the song Espresso?
3: Sabrina Carpenter.
2: How many holes does a standard golf course have?
3: 18.
2: Which gaming company invented the Wii?
3: Nintendo.
2: Which finger is a wedding ring traditionally placed on?
3: Your ring finger? Your left hand?
2: What kind of bread is a Reuben made with?
3: Rye.
2: Waxy buildup in the human ear is actually a form of what type of wet skin excretion?
3: Earwax?
2: Mm-hmm. All right.
4: Ew.
2: So how many years are in a millennium? 1,000.
3: 1,000?
2: Mm-hmm. Who invented the light bulb? That was actually Thomas Edison. Graham Bell did the phone.
4: Oh, the telephone, yeah.
3: Telephone.
2: So waxy buildup in the human ear is actually a form of sweat.
4: Ew.
3: Oh.
2: Yeah. It was gross.
4: That is gross.
2: I had to share it, though. Sometimes you hear that really gross thing, and you're like, I'm going to tell everybody I know. Well, thank you for playing. We appreciate you, Maya, and I hope you have a fantastic day.
3: All right. Thank you.
4: Bye.
2: If you're not signed up, what?
4: I know. What are you waiting for?
2: Yeah. Go to KOSI101.com. We could be calling you.

0: All right, Sammy, so you're going to see Practical Magic 2 over the weekend?
1: Thursday. We're going. Yeah. I already got my tickets at 4:55 p.m. Thursday.
0: Steve didn't like the first one, and now he's like trashing the second one already.
1: I watched the first one last night, mind you, because I was like, hey, Mom, you want to refresh before we go see the movie? Mm-hmm. She's like, yes.
0: I love it.
2: I don't know. It just didn't make it.
1: It's my favorite movie of all time. So if you're trashing it, be careful of my
2: heart. I'm not trashing it. I'm just saying I didn't care for it because I couldn't get into it because I couldn't figure out what it was. Like, what kind of movie it
0: is. Which is weird because he's the girly one.
2: Because it's got elements.
0: He likes the woo-woo.
2: I do.
0: Like, he likes all the different elements of it.
2: You think I'd be right up my alley, but it's like, it just kept flowing from one thing to another, and then I'm like, but is there a romantic?
1: It's a very romantic love story.
0: I think that's why it was so great, was there were so many different aspects that it incorporated into one movie, and it was fluid.
1: It's the best movie ever. Like, we were watching it again, and like this certain point hits, and I literally just shouted out loud, God, I love this movie so much.
0: Yeah. Yeah. So I told Steve his homework is because he's going to be leaving us. He's going on vacation to go see his parents and drive Morris up there.
1: You got one and done this week.
0: So I told him he has got to watch it again.
1: Yeah.
0: So that we can get another, like, you've got to just put it into perspective.
1: It has a slow start, because I will say that's the one thing with my mom, because my mom was like, oh, this movie's so slow. And I'm like, yeah, you got to get past all that setup and the whole, and then it gets into more of the action stuff.
2: Even
1: that
2: when
1: she
2: you
1: likes.
2: Google it, it's like supernatural, fantasy, romance, light comedy, and family drama. What?
1: Yeah, pretty much.
0: Uh-huh. It has all those elements and it does
1: everything.
0: Them well.
1: Mm-hmm. It's the best movie ever. I just love it. So it fills my
0: heart. I'm glad that you came
1: in
0: because Steve's been giving me a hard time and I just felt alone in the studio by myself.
2: I've been giving you a hard time.
1: I'm jealous of all the listeners that won tickets for tomorrow night.
0: Tonight.
1: So I seen it Thursday.
0: I think it's tonight.
1: Oh, God, it is Tuesday.
0: Yeah.
2: Holidays.
0: So if you guys are some of the ones that are going to go and
1: it's
0: see the early screening, you got to write in and let us know your reviews on it and stuff like that too.
1: No spoilers.
0: Just a review, because I'm really excited about it and I don't want it to be one of those where you're like,
1: I know, I don't want it to be ruined.
0: But I don't think, from the previews alone, I don't think that's going to be
1: it. It looks amazing.
0: Yeah,
1: looks
0: like they kept you straight.
1: 4:55 Thursday, I bought tickets. Woo-hoo! 3 weeks ago.
0: He was giving me a hard time because I did the same thing. I was like, I want to make sure I got the right time when I get to go see it.
1: Yep.
0: I'm going to go see it during the day on Friday. And then hopefully when my kids come home, maybe I'll go see it again.
1: That's what I figure. I'm going to see it probably twice this weekend.
0: Boom. That's exactly what I said.
2: Hell, they're crazy, man. Yeah.
0: All right. Well, Steve's going to be gone anyway, so you and I can geek out about it. Sound good?
1: I'm just looking for my guy who can ride a pony backwards.
0: I know. One eye that's blue, one eye that's green.
1: One eye that's green.
0: Knowing mine, he'd probably be drunk and fall off the horse. Thanks, universe. That's what you sent me. I appreciate it. All right, Tammy's Ticket Tuesday. She got to coming up next.
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101.1 Real Music Variety, 80s, 90s, 2K, and today, hello, it's Tammy Oakland joining you for the day. Yes, it is a Tuesday. I already made that mistake today. That's so funny. And you know what? What's even funnier is I want to put my trash out this morning. But no, that was yesterday. I'm all messed up. I love the holiday weekends because you get a long weekend and you get a short work week, but then you're all messed up for the rest of the week. But it's okay. All right. We're going to be on track today and we're going to have some fun. It is a Tammy's Ticket Tuesday, which is always amazing. So every hour today until 2 o'clock, I have your chance to win a 4-pack of Fandango codes so you can go check out the new movie, The Dog Stars. All you got to do is listen to wins. Yes, I will give a 4-pack away sometime this hour. Happy Tuesday to you.

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0: Cozy 101.1 Real Music Variety 80s, 90s, 2K. And today, my name is Tammy Oakland. Thank you so much for listening. I hope you had a great Labor Day weekend. I hope you had lots of fun. You know, it's a good long holiday weekend when you get up on the Tuesday morning and your pants are tight. Yeah, I think I gained like 5 pounds. I ate all the things. You ever do that? It's like, oh, it's a holiday weekend. I can have a bite of cake. I can have a bite of this. And then you're like, oh, I already blew my diet. I might as well just eat everything and I'll start fresh on Tuesday morning. Yeah.
1: I'm feeling it this morning.
0: It was a good weekend, though. All right, Tammy's Ticket Tuesday. Your first chance to win Fandango tickets coming up.

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And today is Tammy's Ticket Tuesday. 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I got 4-pack of Fandango codes for you to go check out the movie The Dog Stars. 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So all you got to do is be calling number 20-303-290-1011. 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

0: 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Happy Tammy's Ticket Tuesday. All right, let's get our first winner. Hi, Cozy. Congratulations. You are caller number 20.
1: Yay.
0: Woo, what's your name?
1: Lisa.
0: Lisa, did you have a good Labor Day weekend?
1: I did. Got a lot of work done.
0: Nice. You know, that was me too. It's so funny. I went outside, looked at the yard, and I was like, you know, I should probably clean this up before winter. And then I went, wait a minute. We're like in September already. I should probably do it now.
1: Right?
0: Oh, laboring on Labor Day. It's what it's all about. All right.
1: Yes,
0: Lisa, you get to go relax and go to the movies. We got a 4-pack of Fandango codes for you to go check out the Dog Stars.
1: Yum.
0: Yes, I love it. Who just made you a big winner?
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2: 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I could

Rosie, 101.1 Real Music Variety, 80s, 90s, 2K, and today I'm Tammy Oakland. I almost did it again. I keep thinking it's Monday. I was about to go, well, the good news about today is Broncos play 1 week. No! No, it's not Monday. Today's Tuesday. Broncos play in less than a week. I'm so excited. And it was so weird this weekend having Labor Day, like, so late. To me, it was, like, really late. But I kept wanting to, like, I'm like, do we need to put out the Bronco flag on Sunday? Like, where's football? Like, what's going on? I'm ready. I don't know about you. I am so ready for the season. So, yeah, Monday Night Football against the Chiefs. And today's Tuesday. I'm going to keep reminding.

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101.1 Real Music Variety, 80s, 90s, 2K. And today it's Tammy Oakland hanging out with you. I was just talking about how Labor Day weekend. I labored on Labor Day. It was so funny because I wasn't planning on doing yard work. I mean, I had to cut the grass. And then I realized, wait, we're in September. I need to get all this stuff cleaned up before winter comes. And then I just went to town on everything. And then plus my HOA, they're like, we're doing inspections on Tuesday. So, yeah. I'm a little sore today. No, I'm just kidding. Got a lot done, so I was excited about that. But that being said, doing stuff around the house, the Colorado Fall Home Show is coming up. Great way to get some inspiration on your home. It's happening at the Colorado Convention Center, September 11th through the 13th. It's pretty cool. They got like 250 exhibitors to help you remodel, refresh, renew your home. You know, all the things, right? I love it because there's like, I dream about those beautiful landscapes with waterfalls someday. Someday, maybe that will happen. I bring it up because I've got your chance to win tickets this hour. So keep listening to win right here from Cozy 101.1.

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I'll take two winners. 303-290-1011. 303-290-1011. 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

101.1 Real Music Variety, 80s, 90s, 2K, and today, getting through your workday, my name is Tammy Oakland. Big shout out to Drew from Aurora, Minerva from Denver. They just scored themselves a 4-pack of tickets to the Colorado Fall Home Show, which is coming up this weekend at the Colorado Convention Center. It's always a lot of fun. I enjoy going to those, and you can too for free. I'll have another 4-pack to give away tomorrow, right around this same time. So just keep listening to win. Of course you should keep listening, because a little Def Leppard for the workday makes everybody feel good. Let's pour some sugar on me. I'm cozy.

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0: 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It is a Tammy's Ticket Tuesday. Feels like a Monday, but it is a Tuesday, so we're making it better by just giving all the things away. All the things today. I have a 4-pack of Fandango codes, so you can go check out the Dog Stars. Tells the story of Hig, a young pilot who, together with a military survivalist, has carved out an efficient but isolated homestead in a brutal post-apocalyptic world. And then gets this weird radio transmission and ventures into the unknown in search of hope and humanity that he still believes exists. So it's a pretty cool movie. You can go check that out if you're calling number 20 right now for Tammy's Ticket Tuesday. 303-290-1011. Caller number 20. 303-290-1011. Good luck.
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0: OC 101.1 Real Music Variety, 80s, 90s, 2K, and today's Tammy Oakland hanging out with you on the Tammy's Ticket Tuesday, and let's get another winner. Hi, Cozy. Congratulations, you're caller number 20.
1: All right.
0: Yay, what's your name?
1: Michelle.
0: Michelle, how was your Labor Day weekend? You do anything fun?
1: We went to the lake.
0: Oh, nice. Was there good water?
1: Yes, we had a good time.
0: Oh, sweet. I have yet to put my paddleboard in the water this year, and I'm kicking myself for it.
1: That was our first time this summer.
0: So you too.
1: Yes.
0: Oh, man. Well, awesome, Michelle, for listening and calling in. You just got yourself that 4-pack of Fandango codes to go check out the Dog Star.
1: All right. Awesome.
0: Sweet. Who just made you a big winner today?
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101 Real Music Variety, 80s, 90s, 2K. And today I'm Tammy Oakland, was just chatting with Michelle about how I haven't even put my paddleboard in the water at all this year yet. Like, what is happening? Like, time went fast. Sure, we all can say that. But it was also, like, too hot. Water levels were low. Then it was too smoky. There was, like, all the things this summer. And here we are after Labor Day, and I'm going, did I even do anything this summer? Like, what did I do? Like, all my normal things. Didn't go paddleboarding. Didn't spend a lot. I always go to Elitch's, like, several times. I think I've only gone once this year. But I just logged on. I saw a meme that said, Labor Day is a great opportunity to reflect on what you failed to accomplish this summer. I was like, wow, appropriate timing on that one for sure. But let me tell you, okay, so yes, we are in September, but I mean, we're in the 80s and 90s still all this week, next week, so summer ain't over. I'm still going to get that paddleboard in the water at some point. I hope you find some fun too.

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Rosie, 101.1 Real Music Variety, 80s, 90s, 2K, and today, hey, it's Tammy Oakland. This is such big news. I have to share this with you because I'm very excited about it. Girl Scouts announced two new cookies this year. Not what you're thinking. Not what you're thinking. The first one is Sparkables. So the first allergy-friendly cookie, which I think is absolutely amazing. So it's without the 9 major food allergens. Wheat, tree nuts, peanuts, milk, eggs, soy, fish, sesame, shellfish. So good for people who have allergies, which I think is amazing. So now they all get to enjoy those cookies, too. This, though, I love this so much. You know my love of dogs. They're introducing dog cookies this year. Yes, they're called Patch Pals. A cookie made just for dogs. Blueberry muffin-flavored dog cookie created with Bark, the company known for making pups very, very happy. So, can we bring on Girl Scout cookie season now? Come on! I want some caramel delights and some dog cookies for the pups. That's so adorable. Got the story at KOSI101.com. Go check it out.

101.1. Hey, it is Tammy Oakland, ready to give some tickets away to you. It is Tammy's Ticket Tuesday. This is a 4-pack of Fandango codes, so you can go check out the Dog Stars. Be caller number 20 right now, 303-290-1011. Caller 20, 303-290-1011. Good luck.

0: I need my alarm to say that. Wake up, you need to make money. It's Cozy 101.1, real music variety, 80s, 90s, 2K. And today it's Tammy Oakland giving away some movie tickets. All right. Hi, Cozy. Congratulations. You are caller number 20. You got some Fandango codes.
1: Caller 20? Oh, you said try again. I tried again.
0: Oh, look, see? You should always listen to me. I never steer you wrong.
1: You sure don't.
0: Who am I talking?
1: Oh, gosh. My name is Richard.
0: Richard, congratulations. You just got yourself that 4-pack of Fandango codes, so you can go check out the Dog Stars.
1: That's fantastic, being that I work 6 days a week. So cool beans.
0: You work hard, man. What do you do?
1: Oh, I work at a clinic, and then I also work as a security guard.
0: Wow, you're working hard, my friend. You definitely deserve to go to the movies. Who just made you a big winner today?
1: Hey, it's Cozy 101.1. And tell the crew I said hello.
0: I will do.
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0: Hey, it's Tammy Oakland. 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
0: 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It's Cozy 101.1, Real Music Variety, 80s, 90s, 2K. And today I'm Tammy Oakland. You know how they keep talking about how MySpace is coming back. Every time I hear this song, I think of MySpace because this is the song that I always had when you clicked on my profile. It's Leona Lewis.

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This is a pretty cool deal. It's a four-pack of Fandango codes, and you get to use it to go see The Dog Stars, which is a great movie. Colorado writer, and it's about a guy, Hig, who is a pilot, and he gets together with a military survivalist, and they have this isolated homestead in a brutal post-apocalyptic world, but then they get this mysterious radio transmission, and they go into the unknown and search for, well, the humanity and the hope that they're hoping still exists. So it looks like a really cool movie. If you would like to win these codes, be call number 20 right now, 303-290-1011. 303-290-1011. Caller 20 gets the four-pack.

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And today it's Tammy Oakland. Shout out to Christy. She just scored herself those four-pack of Fandango codes. Go check out the Dog Stars. It is a Tammy's Ticket Tuesday. It's my favorite day of the week. I love it. We always have fun things for you to go do. And you know, free is amazing, right? 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

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Big congratulations to all of my Tammy's Ticket Tuesday winners today. 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

101 Real Music Variety, 80s, 90s, 2K. And today, hey, it's Tammy Oakland. Thank you so much for listening. I'm going to step on out of here, head on down to the Denver Animal Shelter, meet with one of their adoptable dogs for Tammy's Forever Friend, sponsored by CGH Injury Lawyers. Stand by for all the details on that. Meanwhile, Kathy J is coming up next. I hope you have a great afternoon.

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Z 101.1, real music variety, 80s, 90s, 2K today. Kathy J coming in the door. Happy to be with you. I'm happy to be here. I got a little, a little sleep over the weekend. Did you? It was nice. I took a nap. I put both earplugs in. I was like, I'll see you later. And that nap turned into like 2 hours. It was incredible. Everyone needs that kind of break. It's like Labor Day weekend. You earned it. But then what's this I hear about people doing labor on Labor Day weekend? Like my husband, he's that guy. He planned something every day this weekend, whether it was helping a friend rip up a floor, putting down something else. I was like, what are you doing? There's no labor on Labor Day weekend. That's the whole point of this. His back, not mine, right? Although I did feel bad last night when I rolled over on the ice pack sitting in our bed. I was like, babe, your wrist, your ice pack.

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Cozy 101.1, Real Music Variety, 80s, 90s, 2K, and today. It's Kathy J here. Could you imagine being married to the same person for 30 years? What is up with that? But that's what our engineer, Michelle's celebrating 30 years with her husband, Nick, and I love them. And it's so funny because she's got this beautiful bouquet of flowers on her desk, and I was like, what is it, birthday? And she's like, no, 30-year anniversary. And her husband has always given good gifts. Like, I've worked with her for a long time, and he's always...

And so I was like, wow, 30 years together. Like, that's just awesome. And then we started wondering, the 30-year anniversary, you know, like the official thing, it's called the Pearl Anniversary, right? Not for why you might think. It's called the Pearl Anniversary because over time, what was it? Something about being classic and, you know, like... marriage gets polished over decades. It's hidden beauty that forms quietly over time, whatever, right? And so I just immediately in my head, I just started thinking about, wow, marriage, 30 years together. You can't cancel that subscription, can you? I was like, you know, like Netflix and chill. That's like it becomes Netflix and fall asleep after 30 years together, right? Oh my gosh, another year of stealing covers and... I mean, it is great to have a long marriage, a great long marriage. And I think the secret to that long marriage would be separate bathrooms, separate blankets, joint bank accounts, only used for pizza, you know, simple things like that. But happy anniversary to Michelle. Oh my gosh, I love working with her. And I just, 30 years. It's pretty awesome.

One Republic, Colorado's One Republic on Cozy 101.1. Hello, I'm Kathy J, and it's a Tuesday. Here we are, back in it after a long three-day weekend. I enjoyed that three-day weekend. I was just telling you, a coworker, Michelle, our engineer, she's going on 30-year anniversary with her man. So y'all on the text line, just drop it in. Papa Pat, love you, Papa Pat. Kathy J, I was married 32 years when she canceled that subscription. Ah, Papa Pat, why would anyone cancel on you? All right, let's see. Scott and I think 30 years is something else. It's very impressive. Tell your coworker, Michelle, congratulations. Kathy J, my mom and dad will hit 65 years married this November. Wowza. They both say a sense of humor has been the most important thing. I do agree with that. Like, sometimes my husband will make me laugh, and I literally tell him, that just got you 6 more months, buddy. I'm sticking around for 6 more months. But 30 years is amazing. Tommy says, I can't even stay with somebody 30 days, let alone 30 years. Oh, Tommy. All right, coming up, speaking of being together and stuff, can we talk wedding rings? Do you wear your wedding ring? I don't have mine on. Is that a problem? Nah.

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0: 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Hello, I'm Kathy J, and do you wear your wedding rings? I'm just curious. You know, my husband, God bless him, I love him so much. His wedding ring is stuck on him. It won't come off. I planned that well, didn't I? Did you like my laugh?
1: My husband cannot remove his wedding ring.
0: Me, on the other hand, I take it off all the time. In fact, I'm not wearing it right now. I don't think it's that big of a deal. Sometimes he'll be like, why aren't you wearing your ring? And I'll be like, I don't know, I forgot it. I'm just not a jewelry girl like that. And I'm not a Carrie Bradshaw. I'm not about to put it on a necklace and wear it around like that. Just some days I just forget it and don't wear it. And then sometimes I'll just wear one of the small bands. I won't even wear the actual diamond engagement ring. Like, I just... it's not my thing, baby. It's not my thing. So I'm just wondering, do you wear your wedding ring? Do you get in trouble if you don't wear your wedding ring? My husband doesn't know I'm not wearing mine. I mean, he'd be cool with it, I think. He's fine.

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Cozy 101.1. It's Kathy J here. Do you wear your wedding ring? I forgot mine today. I don't have it on. My husband, he can't take his off. But on the text line, Kathy J, I'm in nursing, so I can't wear mine. I have tattooed rings. Had them for about 10 years now, but I'll wear my real ring for special occasions. On the text line, 303-290-1011. Kathy J, my ring is made from his grandmother's diamonds, so it does not come off my finger. That's funny. Oh, the only way it's getting off your dead body, right? Kathy J. Tommy says, I would wear one if I had one, but I've never had one. Let's see. And then this one, Kathy J. Papa Pat. Let's see what he's got. He's always dropping knowledge. Day to day, I don't think it matters if you wear your wedding ring, especially for women. You got your engagement ring and then your wedding ring. You could be, let's see. He's talking about getting robbed, but my ring isn't that big, Papa Pat. When you go out together, maybe you should wear your rings. A matter of pride and dignity. There are just some jobs men do where wearing rings could get you injured. You know what? As long as both parties agree, that's all that matters. You're right, Papa Pat. I agree. Ooh, the injury. I remember my soccer coach. Oh my gosh. He totally went up to grab a net and his ring got caught on the net and oh, lost his finger. It was horrible.

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Cozy 101.1, Real Music Variety, 80s, 90s, 2K, and today. Hello, it's Kathy J here, and just got an invite to go to the sand dunes. When was the last time you went down to the sand dunes? I mean, the Great Sand Dunes National Park. I haven't been down there since I was like in Girl Scouts. And the person was like, no, we're going to go down, and we can camp, and we can do this, and we'll grill and barbecue. And apparently they just did it over the weekend for Labor Day weekend. And I was like, no, I just don't want to do that. I do remember how cool the sand dunes were. I wouldn't mind going back and getting in some sort of really cool dune buggy and flying over those sand dunes. That I don't mind. But the camping and stuff, like, I just feel like at some point I've reached an age in my life where I don't want to sleep on the ground unless I have to for whatever reason. Hopefully, yeah. So, you know, I'm just saying, let's go down and visit. But wow, the sand dunes. When was the last time you were there? And was it as fun as I remember?

0: OZ 101.1, Real Music Variety, 80s, 90s, 2K, and today, hello, it's Kathy J here. My daughter went to choir today. She was so excited. Today's her first day doing some choir. That's what school's all about, finding new things to do, new experiences. And, you know, there's a lot of times there was a moment that I just remember I was trying out for something, and I wanted to do it, but I didn't need to do it. My mother didn't really encourage me to do it. And I still remember that as like this point in my life where I learned sometimes there's no consequences if you didn't do it. So now I'm like, oh no, that's not happening to my kids. I let them know there's consequences. Even if there's not, I need them to feel that there's consequences, you know, that there could be a problem if you don't own up to it. So, I mean, it's hard trying to keep them involved, trying to do what you can with your busy schedule. Ugh. I mean, it never wins, does it? I guess it's good things that we always have good songs to go back to. You know, guys in big pants dancing around in those videos back in the day.
1: You can't touch this.

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1: Highways and city streets are off to a pretty nice start for your afternoon drive. I-25 is seeing some slowing as you make your way between Hampton and I-76. Crash on the shoulder, northbound I-25 near Park Ave. I-70 moving nice and easy through the metro area. A little slow between I-25 and Peña. I-270 getting a little heavy through Commerce City as well. Crash southbound Wadsworth near 52nd Ave. This report is sponsored by College Invest. 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

Cozy 101.1, Real Music Variety, 80s, 90s, 2K, and today, hello, I'm Kathy J. What do you think about teachers wearing specialized body cameras? Cops are doing it. Why not let the teachers do it? Some teachers in Tennessee are already started doing it. It's like a little ring camera that goes on their lanyard. So it's right there. So think about it. If something does go down in the school, because our kids, you know, like DPS, they don't have their phones on them, the lanyards on the teachers will tell you exactly where they are. We're in this classroom, or they're over here in this cafeteria. I mean, there is some benefit there. But also, teachers are saying this can help cut down on behavioral issues. We can actually show you how disrespectful and bad your child is during the day. What do you think about teachers wearing body cameras? 303-290-1011. Just curious, as if it's starting somewhere, you know, it's going to keep going. I mean, it might help.

She's the friend who makes you laugh, keeps you informed, and actually cares how your day went. Kathy J gets you home with all the music you love. Cozy 101.1.

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Hello, I'm Kathy J, and do you think that teachers should be wearing body cameras? It's this new thing that's happening in Tennessee. The teachers are wearing like a ring camera on their lanyard. And on the text line, 303-290-1011, Kathy J, I think it's an invasion of kids' privacy. They're human. It might be not comfortable with their own lives without being invaded, but I don't like it one bit. What is this world coming to? And then there's this person that said, I mean, it's pretty good. Where was it? Oh, I'm so sorry. I'm so sorry. I can't. Oh, it's just so, Kathy, I don't know where it was. I'm so sorry. But they more or less said, that they thought it was okay that we have cameras everywhere. Why not have body cameras at the one most important place where our kids are through the day? Body cameras, think about it. It's got GPS, you know exactly where they are in the school. You're watching, so if there's any behavioral problems, you kind of can look back at that. You know, there's pluses and minuses, but I'm sorry. It is kind of the world we're coming to. And as much as I want you to have your privacy, I also want you to be safe.

Cozy 101.1. It's Kathy J here. What do you think? You think teachers should start wearing body cameras? It's actually happening. Some teachers can voluntarily wear them in Tennessee, and it's just a little ring camera. It goes right on your lanyard, right there. And a lot of schools, like Denver Public Schools, you know, they're no tech, so you can't have tech. So if something did happen, the camera on that teacher's lanyard is going live. They'll have GPS. Cops will know exactly from a feed what's going on inside the school. It's not that bad of an idea. And on the text line, let's see what you're saying. Think about it, Kathy J, 303-290-1011. This person says, think about it. A student says something happened. There's footage. A parent accuses a teacher unfairly. There's footage. A teacher needs backup on a discipline issue. There's footage. A substitute walks into a chaotic room. There's a record. Put cameras on cops. We put dash cams in cars. We have ring doorbells. But where and why don't we have cameras on our kids for 7 hours a day? Nothing. It's a good point. Very good point. Kathy J, is this protection or paranoia? Not every teacher would love this, but I think the great ones would. They'd probably welcome it, being great teachers, because great teachers have nothing to hide and everything to prove. I love my teachers. I don't want to make life harder on them, but we're all trying to figure out how to make sure our kids are safe, right? What about the cameras on the teachers? Why not there? It could solve a few problems, more than one. Thoughts, 303-290-1011.

Crowded House, Cozy 101.1. You think it's cool if teachers had cameras on their lanyards? Everyone else has cameras. Why shouldn't the teachers have cameras? On the text line, let's see. We got, a text from a student. Let's see. Jordan. Hey, Kathy J, it's Jordan. I'm texting with my dad. Kids in sixth period are out of control. They throw stuff. They cuss at my teacher. One kid knocked her stuff off her desk last year and said, what are you going to do about it? I tell my dad every day she's the reason that I like science. I feel if she had a body camera, they could see what she deals with. Admin would have to do something with the video. Okay, I love that. And then the little Jordan said, I'm sorry, I'm heated. And maybe we could get her a gift card. How cute is that? This person is a teacher. And he's kind of reversed. Kathy J, you know what happens when the camera's always on? Kids will perform for it. I can't have quiet conversations with a student who's struggling. I can't pull a student aside and who reviews the footage. The admin who already doesn't have to have time to answer emails. Parents demanding to watch it. I don't have time for this. Okay, well, I was just throwing it out there. Thank you. Thank you for all your comments.

Cozy 101.1, Real Music Variety, 80s, 90s, 2K. And today, it's Kathy J here, 4:43 in the afternoon on a Tuesday. And what a Tuesday it is. I just threw it out there. Do you think that the teachers should start wearing, like, cameras on their lanyards? It's happening in certain schools across America. And so I'm just curious. Let's close out with these two, one for and one against. Deb is a teacher, and she is such a teacher that Deb, throughout the whatever, just a normal day, Deb will text me when I say something wrong, and you know I'm always doing that. She's like, Kathy, it's not intensive purposes. It's all intents and purposes. So that's what kind of a teacher Deb is. She's a teacher for 30 years. Deb says, Kathy J, I'm retired now, but if I were in public schools, I definitely would wear a body camera. I never had a problem with a kid, but things are crazier now. A camera will protect a kid as well as a teacher in the event of a negative interaction. Cops get sued, so what if it's teachers next? Great teachers have nothing to hide, and questionable teachers may change their behavior if they know that somebody's watching. So that was from a teacher about being under surveillance. That teacher said it was cool. Excuse me. This text is from a parent who doesn't like it at all and is mad I'm even talking about it. Kathy J, you're getting a little too comfortable with being constantly surveilled. Ring cameras for teachers is just another step to training kids that being under constant watch is acceptable. Cameras on lanyards isn't going to keep kids safe. Tracking device is only going to track the teacher. What if the student gets separated? As a local personality, Kathy J, and super micro influencer, you should think a little more critically about the issue before adding a simple minded comment like, quote, it could be safe. Since when has surveillance added to any sort of safety? But yes, keep pushing for continued surveillance, Kathy J. We have cameras everywhere now because people don't care enough to speak on it sooner. Okay, so there you go. There it is. I read the other side. There's a parent says surveillance is not the answer. Woo! What do you think? 303-290-1011. I don't know. I still don't know. Still could be right.

0: Z101.1. It's Kathy J here. Did you hear about all this? Guys or girls not letting their guys play Grand Theft Auto 6 because of these female characters? I've played Grand Theft Auto. My daughters even play Grand Theft Auto. I'll talk to you about the characters coming up.
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2: We're seeing heavier highways around town. I-25 running slow and stop and go through the city. I-70 heavy between Federal and Pena, with an accident just clearing eastbound I-70 at Central Park. Residual slowing remains back to York. I-270 is heavy through Commerce City. Stalled vehicle on the shoulder westbound C-470 at Broadway. Peoria also closed at Yale in that intersection due to an accident. 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

everyone. Hello, it's Kathy J here. What? Ladies jealous of a video game? Yeah, there's a lot of ladies that are banning their fellas from playing Grand Theft Auto 6. We'll talk about that in a second. But I want to talk to you about this teddy bear patrol. We are collecting teddy bears, stuffed animals. Any kind of new stuffed animal you can give us. We give it to first responders throughout the metro area. They have them with them. If there's a kid that they come up on during an incident, they give that stuffed animal that you gave us, they give it to that kid. And we hear from adults that still keep those stuffed animals as adults. Like the stuffed animals mean everything. They're like an icebreaker. They're comfort. So we need more because we just need more. And this Saturday is the big event where you can bring them to us in person. The big event is this Saturday at the EAS Tire and Auto on Crestline Ave in Littleton. We're going to be out there from 10 to 1. You can come and see me, come and see Tammy and Jenny, Steve, and bring us the new stuffed animals. First responders will be there. There'll be face painters. Come out and say hi, okay? We really need the support. Please, this Saturday is the day. All right, coming up, let's talk about ladies, Grand Theft Auto, and men in their video games.

Cozy 101.1. It's Kathy J here. Girlfriends, husbands, I mean, girlfriends, wives, they are going crazy over the new girl character in Grand Theft Auto. If you've never played Grand Theft Auto, you're not living. Nothing better than just, you know, like hitting somebody and taking their car in Grand Theft Auto. I'm kidding. But I don't play it. I have played it before, but my daughter plays it when she's hanging out with her uncle, right? And so the new Grand Theft Auto 6. Apparently, there's some jealousy over one of the female characters. You can actually have a romantic interaction with one of the characters in the game. And so real-life girlfriends are saying, that's not cool. My boyfriend is treating this girl in the game better than he treats me in real life. So that, to which I say, you have the wrong boyfriend. But what do you think about that? Would you ever keep your partner from doing something because there was someone else there that you were jealous of? I mean, these girls are jealous of a girl in a video game. Coming up, I'm going to tell you a story about a girl who was jealous.

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3: Northbound and southbound I-25 remains heavy between C-470 and I-76. I-70 still slow between I-25 and Peña. Crash westbound US-36 near Sheridan in the right lane. I-270 remains heavy through Commerce City. Crash reported eastbound Hampton at Holly, delays back to University. And a crash continues to have the intersection of Peoria closed at Yale. 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
20: Now, the latest forecast from the 9 News Weather Center on Cozy 101.1.
21: Lots of sunshine today with afternoon high temperatures in the mid-80s. We're tracking the chance for a brief shower early this evening, then clearing. Our low tonight at 60. Sunshine and 83 tomorrow, back to 90 for Thursday and Friday. Cooler for the weekend with a chance for showers on Sunday. I'm meteorologist Kathy Sabin. 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

Cozy 101.1, it's Kathy J here. Have you ever heard of someone banning their spouse or someone from doing something because they were jealous? Well, a lot of women, supposedly, are banning men from playing the new Grand Theft Auto because they're jealous over the lead female character. Isn't that crazy? Isn't that, I mean, that's just in a video game. But in real life, I know of these kind of stories. In fact, I know of a guy, the girl, his wife, he was in a horrible car accident and needed to have physical therapy. The wife was so jealous of the female physical therapist that she didn't allow her husband to go and finish his physical therapy. He can lift his shirt. He's a cousin of mine. He can lift his shirt and his torso is bent over to the right because his wife was so jealous of the physical therapist. Like, come on. That's crazy. That is just crazy. Have you ever been banned from doing something because somebody around you is pretty jealous? I don't think that you need to be jealous of this video game. That's just ridiculous. Coming up, though, speaking of video games, I mean, today is Trekkie Day. Do you know a Trekkie? I know a Trekkie. Dated a Trekkie, too.

my gosh, I love that song. 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My daughter loves it. I love it. We're always singing it. Choosing Texas by Ella Langley. Hello, I'm Kathy J. Hope you're having a fantastic Tuesday night on your way home. Okay, so we're talking about jealousy and people can't play Grand Theft Auto. Some people can't go get physical therapy, all because their spouse is jealous. Would you ever be jealous of a Trekkie? So today is Trekkie Day, first day in history that Star Trek premiered, blah, blah, blah, back in 66. So today is Trekkie Day, and I know some Trekkies. My ex-boyfriend was a Trekkie. Actually, Shaw Turner from Fox 31, love working with her. She is a proud Trekkie. And, you know, Trekkies, they're on a different level. They're not Star Wars nerds. They're Trekkies. I mean, they're more on the alien side of life. And I just, you know, I remember my ex-boyfriend, like I said, he was a Trekkie. And, you know, I mean, they are on a whole nerdier edge than the Star Wars characters. Star Wars nerds are one thing. Trekkies, I mean, they are truly the Big Bang Theory. They're the engineers. I mean, it's wild. So yeah, so my boyfriend that was a Trekkie, I mean, something about nerds. I just love smart guys. I love nerds. But when they start getting too much into the Trekkie world or whatever their fascination is, I'm sorry, babe. I got to check out. Go hang out with your friends and come call me later. You know what I'm saying? So happy Trekkie today if you're a Trekkie and or you someone is you love is, and I hope you have a great night. I look forward to talking to you again tomorrow. Nanu, nanu.

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3: Northbound and southbound I-25 remains heavy through the city with an accident northbound I-25 at Northwest Parkway in that left lane that is jamming back to 136th Ave, adding an extra 15 minutes to your drive. Westbound US 36 near Sheridan, right lane blocked with an accident, slowing back to Federal. I-270 still slow through Commerce City. I-70 a little heavy through town. And an accident continues to have that intersection of Peoria at Gale closed. 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